0: Before you go, there's something I want you to have.
1: Oh, it's beautiful. But wait a minute, isn't this...
0: Yeah, yes it is.
1: But I thought the old lady dropped it into the ocean in the air.

0: Now I'm singing like, I'm in
1: love with the shape of you. Hey, this is Ed Sheeran. Ed Sheeran.
2: Shape of You, hopefully by now you've heard on a radio somewhere. If you haven't,